0: I don't know. The only thing I do know is that we have to be kind. Please, be kind. Especially when we don't know what's going on.
1: 我理解，但你不是一个复苏的人。我又何尝不是？只是我们选择的处理方式不一样。

Dear Mr. Waters, Don asked me to let you know that he is in hospital now and has been diagnosed with a cancer in his sinus. He also asked me to tell everyone that he is not answering any letters. Best to you, Don's assistant, Kendall. And then I wrote to Kendall. Dear Kendall, the other night in Zagreb, at the end of the show, when I sometimes wax political, I suddenly found myself telling 10,000 Croats Don's One Road story. I had no idea if they would get it. When I got to the line, "There is only one road in Yugoslavia," they burst into loud and genuine laughter. I told them the rest of the story in brief, including Kirby's cancer, and reached the end. "There is only one road,"

I stayed in touch with Kendall. She lived a couple of hundred yards down the road from the farmhouse. Somehow Don's plan for the Eagle Farm to stay in the family never worked out, and it went on the market. Eventually, an estate sale was organized, and Kendall kept me informed. It's a long drive. It was still light when we got there, so we went to the farm and sat on the porch and chatted to a few people who were gathered there. Some ladies intent on protecting Don's legacy, determined to at least buy his red chair, and some other important stuff. I told Kendall that if it was okay with the estate, I would like a couple of bale hooks and some baling twine from the barn. She organized that. Thank you, sweet Kendall. Tears burn my eyes. My new old friend. My bale hooks and twine arrived a few months later with a color photograph of Don with Kendall. They live, hooks, twine, and pick, slap bang in the middle of some beautiful shells we have on the landing. In pride of place alongside some mummified dragonflies and old robin's eggs. Treasured. Forever catching the rays of the dying sun at that gin rummany time of the afternoon that I love.

Well, R.I.P. Donald Hall. And now I've arrived at the bit I was looking for. The crossroads.